Hi, this is Mark from Momentum Canberra Church. In Haggai chapter 2, verse 19, it reads, "Is the seed still in the barn? As yet the vine, the fig tree, the pomegranate and the olive tree have not yielded fruit.

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1: Here's an amplified promise from the book of 1 John chapter 3 verse 1 to inspire and encourage you. See what an incredible quality of love the Father has shown and bestowed on us, that we should be permitted to be named and called and counted as the children of God. And so we are. The reason that the world does not recognize or acknowledge us is that it does not recognize or acknowledge Him.
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1: Most of us appreciate the positives of social media, but it can be bad for our mental health. Australian Professor Patrick Parkinson has written that American research shows that limiting social media to just 30 minutes per day decreases depression and loneliness amongst university students. High use of electronic communication and screens is correlated more generally with decreases in self-esteem, life satisfaction, and happiness for young people. Other research has demonstrated that the mental health of young women in Western nations has crashed since 2010, most likely linked to social media. All this is telling us that while we enjoy the connections social media gives us, be careful, set boundaries, and maintain face-to-face connections. It's how we were created, and screens will never replace faces.
0: Carl Faze for DailyNudge.org.

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0: I know Rachel Purcell. Oh, there's a little bit that I missed there. I know Rachel Purcell wants to keep going, but
1: yes.
0: It's the time of the morning where we have to get out of here. So just because you're listening with us is done, does not mean you're listening with One Way FM is over.
1: Yes, coming up next is The Daily, all the way to midday with Cam. Lots of great segments and tunes to keep you going throughout your Friday. And BG, an hour on One Way Home tonight from 4, Dusk Dance from 7, Definition Radio from 8:30, and then Messages of Hope right after at 9:30.
0: It is an action filled and faith-filled and hope-filled Friday. So make sure you stick around and stay tuned if you can, or tune back in for the segments that you are able to. But it is bye from me.
1: Yes, and it is also catch you later from me and bye and all that good stuff.
0: Yeah.
1: Let's end with some local tunes. Here's Day 4 featuring River Movement, Free Indeed.
0: Ooh, like this one.
1: Catch you around.